0: and this one time at band camp, I stuck a flute in my pussy.
1: Excuse me?
0: What? 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Hell, that's what half of band camp is. Sex ed. So, are we gonna screw soon? Because I'm getting kind of antsy.

0: Adrenaline junkie?
1: Fitness fanatic?
0: Athlete? Isn't it time you tried Ego Chaser and
1: took things to the limit?
0: The official energy bar sponsor of extreme sports like base jumping,
1: kite surfing,
0: sandboarding,
1: free climbing,
0: helicopter parkour,
1: wingsuit flying,
0: big wave surfing,
1: snowmobile accidents,
0: biathlons,
1: triathlons,
0: and 100-mile ultra marathons.
1: You press it to the limit.
0: You're a super athlete, even though you have an office job and a family you ignore.
1: You don't have time for real friends
0: or to eat proper meals.
1: You're a warrior.
0: You're in training.
1: For what? Who knows?
0: But one thing we do know, you don't even need food.
1: You need fuel.
0: You need calories to burn.
1: And the Ego Chaser Energy Bar delivers.
0: Ego Chaser.
1: Pump yourself up.
0: Let yourself go.
1: It's time to go past the limit.
0: It's not even the limit. It's the energy bar that's all about you. How big is your Ego Chaser?

0: 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Poor puny things. Who wants to eat flies?
1: You do, ya loony.
0: Not when I can get nice fat spiders.

0: Dreadful. 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Not at all attractive to my way of thinking.
1: Some laugh too fast. Some only blast. Others, they twitter like birds.
0: You know, you're as bad as he is.
1: Then there's a kind what can't make up their mind.

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I got to let go with a ho.

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At least take a look at our town from the top of the Empire State Building and see if it didn't do something for him. He agreed to take Judy there Sunday afternoon. 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

0: Hey, DeSavio!
1: Yeah?
0: 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What are you, 40, 45 years old? You were a punk errand boy when you married the boss's daughter, and you're still a punk errand boy!
2: Well, that's...
3: No, Nick!
2: Nick, no!
1: All right, all right, all right, all right, all right.

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1: And it's all what?
0: Where you going, son?
1: Oh, gosh.
0: 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We're over here.
1: Okay. 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
0: Okay, son, but this song is about Meredith Baxter Burney, all right? 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
1: You're right.
0: Here, have a taco.
1: Oh, taco, great. 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
0: Messing up my business with Meredith Baxter Burney. 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
1: Mm. 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
2: Tonight is right for love.

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0: La visione delle scatole IKEA suscita in me un profondo sentimento di gioia e di pace nel mondo.
1: I am the minister of peace, the minister of criminals, the father of the devil. 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
1: Fellas, I'm ready to get up and do my thing.
2: Go ahead.
1: I want to get into it, man, you know.
2: Go ahead.
1: Like a sex machine, man.
2: Yeah.
1: Moving, doing it, you know.
2: Yeah.
1: Can I count it off?
2: Go ahead.
1: 1, 2, 3, 4.

little fun. Here's a nice, very nice, wonderful story. One of our favorites. It says simply, Frankie and Johnny were sweethearts.

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0: Mad Lib.
2: Another place in the universe, up under different stars. That would be where the altered destiny would come in. 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
1: Ezekiel 25:17. The path of the righteous man is beset on all sides by the iniquities of the selfish and the tyranny of evil men. Blessed is he who in the name of charity and goodwill shepherds the weak through the valley of darkness, for he is truly his brother's keeper and the finder of lost children. And I will strike down upon thee with great vengeance and furious anger those who attempt to poison and destroy my brothers. And you will know my name is the Lord when I lay my vengeance upon thee. Yeah!

0: You've been called the Da Vinci of our time. What do you say to that?
1: Absolutely ridiculous. I don't paint.
0: And what do you say to your other nickname, the Merchant of Death?
1: That's not bad.
2: All right, my people. This is it.
3: You see, the thing about the mind is...

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I C I S E A I S E A I A I A I Y E S E A. The well water is water. 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
1: Hiya, hiya, momo, mumi, momo, mumi. 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
2: You know what?
3: What?
2: You're pretty.
3: Oh, come on.
2: I know. I bet you kiss good.
3: Maybe.
2: Come over here.
3: Let me finish my beer.
2: Okay, I'll stop if that's what you want. Is there any more beers in here?
3: Yeah, there should be. I'll see.
2: You're sweet. Thanks.
3: Sure.
2: Your hair is real soft.
3: It needs to be brushed. I think I'm getting fucked up.
2: Yeah, I'm getting pretty fucked up, too.

0: inside, you're an adventurer. Because nothing impresses people like having hobbies.
1: I want to get that outdoorsy vibe, but I'm not an outdoorsy person. I really hate nature.
0: On the outside, nothing impresses people like Crevice. The outdoor outfitter that gives you exciting hobbies and ensures you look the part. Hobbies aren't about doing something, they're about seeming interesting. Sports aren't about actually participating, it's about looking the part in the bar. Let's face it, guys into extreme sports could probably get a lot of chicks if they weren't self-absorbed turds.
2: Crevice.
0: We help you take the inside outside. Crevice. 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
1: 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Toxic people, when they go inside, find themselves alone. They imagine intimacy can only be achieved by manipulation. 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They feel pain, suffering without hope. 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Takes two to nourish closeness and only one to poison it.

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1: Now, you must remember, the enemy has only images and illusions, behind which he hides his true motives. Destroy the image, and he will break the enemy.

0: Mr. Madison, what you just said is one of the most insanely idiotic things I have ever heard. At no point in your rambling, incoherent response were you even close to anything that could be considered a rational thought. Everyone in this room is now dumber for having listened to it. I award you no points, and may God have mercy on you.
1: All that bullshit you could even unpack, yeah. Your intuition must have led you here.

0: seeing word on God.
1: And it just be real shit, you know what I'm saying? Then, last thing I'm talking about is these motherfucking niggas. Like, I put them last cause I feel like that's the last reason. Like, you supposed to be pushing and falling out. But you know, sometimes that shit happen. Like, that little shit crazy. Like, you just gotta take shit. Just listen, though.

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Like, I'm the voice for the females, you know what I'm saying? The females, they probably don't want to speak up and say this shit on the track. Like, I'm going to say this shit though. Yeah. Young, wealthy, and wretched shit on, you know what I'm saying? Big glow. Yeah. I don't want no love, yeah.

artificial proteins constructed to include ornithine do indeed seem to bind to DNA, but it turns out this is only a weak bond. So the researchers have to propose that a lot of side reactions just happen to turn ornithine into the required amino acids. It is much less scientific to give God the reward for his wonderful...

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1: Who are you?
0: Explorers in the further regions of experience. 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

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What do you mean funny? 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How am I funny?

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1: Does dinner time sound like this?
2: I'm not eating this crap!
1: Does Friday night sound like this?
2: Screw you, Mom! I want to get laid!
1: Do you long for a different time when we were free to raise our children to actually respect us?
2: Thank you, sir! Thank you, sir!
1: Hitting kids works wonders! 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With my easy system, I'll turn your disruptive, unruly kids around fast! 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When I served our country, I learned a lot about changing behavior and winning people over. Offer candy, then a butt of the gun to the face! Buy my book, Hitting Kids Works Wonders, today!

0: You know, man, I hate to be the kind of nigga that do a nigga a favor and then bam, hit the nigga up for a favor in return, but I got to be that kind of nigga.
1: What?